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2: 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Keep on rolling, baby. You know what time it is.

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1: 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I'm here with my boy Rafa Lodato. 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Say what's up, Rafa.
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